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5: Perth's traffic on Smooth.
6: A crash on Lee Tolle eastbound at Carroll Avenue and Rossmoyne, blocking the centre lane. Traffic hazard with debris on the Crown of Freeway southbound after Lee Tolle Bull Creek, affecting the centre lanes. And crash cleared from Rohoa westbound at Carroll Avenue and Jandakot. The Mitchell is slow at Burns Beach Road inbound, also Woodford Avenue to Erindale Road and Hutton Street to Power Street. Crown of Freeway busy in Mortimer Road to Rowley Road, Farrington Road to Mount Hurry Bridge and up at Mill Point Road. Now bound Billier Drive to Russell Road. And Tonkin Highway busy southbound Hepburn Avenue to Morley Drive. That's the latest traffic on Smooth FM Perth.
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7: Good morning, I'm Mahan Kashani. The alleged killers of two Australian surfers and an American at a Mexican surfing spot in 2024 have gone on trial in the water resort where the three were murdered. Australian brothers Jake and Callum Robinson, aged 30 and 33 respectively, and their 30-year-old American friend Jack Carter Road were shot dead after being robbed in Baja California. Three men are on trial for aggravated homicide. Australia could provide close to $1 billion in support for the Solomon Islands under a new treaty. A leaked text message reveals the two countries have reached an in-principle agreement, which would include support for education, security and development. Australia is moving to lock in a deal while Solomon's Prime Minister Matthew Wale remains in power. Energy retailers have warned a push to protect struggling households from having their power cut off could leave families deeper in debt. The National Energy Regulator will this week implement changes to make it harder for electricity companies to disconnect customers who fall behind on their bills. And King Charles has written to government and military officials clarifying Prince Harry and his wife Meghan are no longer members of the royal family. The Duke and Duchess of Sussex recently moved back to the UK 6 years after moving to California. The letter says they're not to be addressed as Royal Highness and are akin to private citizens with some charitable interests.
8: Tick off your morning to-do list at BP with barista coffee and breakfast snacks. Turn into BP and it's tick done.
7: Updating sport. Sydney will be without captain Callum Mills for the rest of the AFL finals and much of next year, with scans confirming he has torn his ACL. Mills' right knee gave way in the opening quarter of Saturday's upset win over Brisbane. Cricket Australia is forging ahead with plans to privatise the Big Bash League. The move will allow states to explore selling off 49% stakes in their teams. New South Wales and Queensland have long argued private equity will just be a sugar hit and a broader restructure is needed. Tasmania, Victoria and WA support the decision. And six-time Grand Slam champion Iga Świątek is out of the US Open in a shock defeat to qualifier Jeong Kyun Win.
5: Smooth weather.
7: Partly cloudy, heading for a top of 22 degrees. Mostly fine tomorrow and 23. Slightly overcast Thursday, sunny on Friday. And that's the latest on Smooth.
9: 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Hope the traffic's behaving this morning. 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

0: Desiree, you've got to be on smooth. We are playing more music and less talk for the drive into work and school drop-off this morning. Hi, it's Kelly Golding here. Hope you're having a nice start to the morning. Partly cloudy, 22 degrees today, sunny and 25 for the Dockers game against the Cats Friday night at Optus Stadium. Then showers for the weekend. We'll check those roads back soon with ABBA for the drive.
1: Perth's traffic on smooth.
2: A crash on Lee Toa eastbound at Carroll Avenue in Rossmoyne, blocking the right lane with fireys and towies on site. Also a breakdown, Mitchell Freeway southbound at Vincent Street, Leaderville. And it's slow on the Mitchell at Burns Beach Road inbound, also Woodford's Avenue to Erindale Road and Hutton Street to Power Street. Banana Freeway busy, Thomas Road to Raleigh Road, Harrington Road to Mount Marie Bridge and up at Canning Highway. And outbound at Mill Point Road and Russell Road busy too. Also some delays on Tonkin Highway southbound, Hepburn Avenue to Morley Drive, Great Eastern Highway, in both directions at Wasborough Road East. That's the latest traffic on Smooth FM Perth.

0: Feeling good on Smooth for the drive into work this morning. I hope it's running smoothly. We will check the roads shortly. It's Kelly Golding playing more music and less talk. More songs for the drive on the way. Madonna, Like a Prayer on the way next after the 8:30 news with Maham.
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17: breakdown on the Mitchell Freeway southbound at Vincent Street in Leederville. Also, crash cleared from Leach Highway eastbound at Carroll Avenue in Rossmoyne. It's slow on the Mitchell inbound at Burns Beach Road, Woodfords Avenue to Arundel Road and Hutton Street to Power Street. The Cronulla Freeway busy inbound, Thomas Road to Rowley Road and Farrington Road to Mill Point Road, outbound at Mill Point Road and Russell Road. Tonkin Highway busy southbound at Reed Highway, Morley Drive and both directions of Wells Parade East. Rye Highway side northbound, Nicholson Road to Kenwick Link, both directions at Tonkin Highway and Great Eastern Highway Bypass. That's the latest traffic on Smooth FM Perth.
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18: Good morning, I'm Maham Kashani. The devastated parents of two Australian brothers killed during a surf road trip in Mexico have arrived at court to face their sons' alleged killers for the first time. Perth brothers Jake and Callum Robinson and their friend Jack Carter Road were allegedly gunned down during a robbery in 2024. Deborah and Martin Robinson say they've made the journey to Mexico because they believed their sons would want them to be there. Australia and Solomon Islands have reached an in-principle agreement on a major new treaty, with Canberra preparing to commit more than $980 million in additional funding, according to a leaked text message. The package would include support for education, security and development, as Australia moves to lock in the deal while Prime Minister Matthew Wale remains in power. Labor will release draft legislation today which would allow users to opt in or out of algorithms that tailor their social media feed. Under the changes, tech companies who breach the rules would face fines in excess of $100 million. The opposition has accused the Albanese government of using the reforms to deflect attention from other key issues. Nationals leader Matt Canavan has told News 24 it's just a smokescreen.
19: I'm deeply sceptical giving any government the power to decide what you read on your phone. I don't trust big tech companies either, but I trust big government just about as much.
18: And British art rock titans Radiohead will return to Australia in 2027 to play their first concerts in the country in 15 years. The tour will see the band play 16 shows across Perth, Melbourne and Sydney in May next year. Registration for ticket access is open up until Thursday evening.
20: Tick off your morning to-do list at BP with barista coffee and breakfast snacks. Turn into BP and it's tick done.
18: Updating sport. The Demons have encouraged Jack Viney to find a new club for 2027. News Corp reports club bosses have told the 32-year-old senior opportunities would be limited for him next season if he remained at Melbourne. Viney, who has turned down rival advances in recent years, is understood to be disappointed by the decision and will weigh up his next steps. And Cricket Australia is forging ahead with plans to privatise the BBL despite opposition from New South Wales and Queensland. The move will allow states to explore selling off 49% stakes in their teams. A formal announcement is expected to be made today.
12: Smooth weather.
18: Partly cloudy, heading for a top of 22 degrees. Mostly fine tomorrow and 23. Slightly overcast Thursday, sunny on Friday. And that's the latest on Smooth.
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2: 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Sorry that the chairs are all warm. I left them here, I could...

0: Kids back soon with Mark Morrison, heading for 22 in Perth today.
1: Perth's traffic on Smooth.
2: A crash on the Kwinana Freeway northbound at Thomas Road and Inspector Course in the right emergency lane. Also a breakdown Rail Highway northbound at Tonkin Highway Qdale block in the left lane. Another breakdown on the Mitchell Freeway southbound at Vincent Street in Leaderville in the left emergency lane. Slow on the Mitchell inbound at Burns Beach Road. Also Whitford Avenue to Arundale Road and Stevenson Avenue to Loftus Street. Kwinana Freeway busy inbound, Thomas Road to Rowley Road and Barrington Road to Mill Point Road. And outbound busy at Mill Point Road too. And Tonkin Highway busy southbound at Reed Highway, Morley Drive in both directions at Wasborough Road East. That's the latest traffic on Smooth FM Perth.

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We'll look after you after 9 too. 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

0: 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It's Kelly Golding playing more music and less talk. Back tomorrow morning from 5:30 until 9. After 9 a.m. this morning, Ty Frost has all the feel-good music you need. Great playlist too on the way. Enjoy your Tuesday in Perth. Beautiful day.
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1: Perth's traffic on Smooth.
18: A crash on the Kwinana Freeway northbound at Thomas Road in the Spectacles in the right emergency lane. Also a breakdown, Royal Highway northbound at Tonkin Highway, Qdale block in the left lane. Towie's on site. And a broken down bus on the Mitchell Freeway northbound at Woodfords Avenue and Craigie in the right emergency lane. So on the Mitchell at Burns Beach Road inbound and Warwick Road to Reed Highway. And again at Hutton Street, Kwinana Freeway busy, Axtell Road to Rowley Road, Farrington Road to Mount Hury Bridge and Canning Highway to Millpoint Road. Graham Farmer Freeway, slow westbound through the North Bridge Tunnel. That's the latest traffic on Smooth FM Perth.
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10: Good morning, I'm Maham Kashani. The murder trial for three men accused of killing two Australian brothers in Mexico is underway. The parents of Jake and Callum Robinson have travelled to the country to be in court during the proceedings. Their mother, Deborah, has told Nine her sons would have wanted her there.
12: How important is it to be here today, Deborah?
14: Very important. We're doing this because we believe Callum and Jake would want us to be here.
10: Federal senators will consider new legislation to bolster the government's under-16 social media ban. Labor wants to amend the bill to give the eSafety Commissioner more power to scrutinise platforms. The government is also preparing to unveil its draft digital duty of care legislation today. Energy retailers have warned a push to protect struggling households from having their power cut off could leave families deeper in debt. The National Energy Regulator will this week implement changes to make it harder for electricity companies to disconnect customers who fall behind on their bills. Firefighters are warning dangerous conditions will continue in Queensland this week. Multiple blazes have ignited in the hot, dry weather in recent days. One blaze closed the Burnett Highway for several hours yesterday, while another in Ipswich came dangerously close to homes. And Australia's oldest woman has passed away at the age of 112. Lorna Henstridge was born in Adelaide in 1914. She has three kids, seven grandkids and nine great-grandkids. She lived independently until the age of 105.
19: Tick off your morning to-do list at BP with barista coffee and breakfast snacks. Turn into BP and it's tick done.
10: Updating sport. Jack Viney has been told by Melbourne to explore a trade. Demons club bosses telling the 32-year-old opportunities would be limited for him next season if he stays. In the NRL, the North Queensland Cowboys are preparing their defence ahead of a judiciary hearing tonight. Lock forward Rupen Cotter is pleading not guilty to a careless high tackle charge, which threatens to rule him out of Friday night's elimination final against the Rabbitohs. And six-time Grand Slam champion Iga Świątek is out of the US Open in a shock defeat to qualifier Jeong Kyung-Win.
1: Smooth weather.
10: Partly cloudy, heading for a top of 22 degrees. Mostly fine tomorrow and 23. Slightly overcast Thursday, sunny on Friday. And that's the latest on Smooth.
18: In the next 30 minutes, I've got the man who's heading in our direction next year with the romantic tour. 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

0: Earth, Wind and Fire, Boogie Wonderland. That feels good for your Tuesday morning here at Smooth FM. The Feel Good Work Day with Bruno Mars as well. 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Heading to Bruno Mars when he brings the Romantic Tour to Australia in February, March. If you're keen, you can enter that competition right now. 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
13: Got a breakdown to look out for. Mitchell Freeway northbound before Hutton Street, Osborne Park. Vehicles in the left emergency lane and traffic is still slow. A breakdown, Mount Heberew Bridge northbound. Right lane is closed and traffic slow. A bus breakdown cleared. Mitchell Freeway northbound at Whitfords Avenue and Craigie. Traffic flowing okay. An earlier crash has cleared. Coronado Freeway northbound at Thomas Road through the Spectacles and no delays through there now. Seeing a fairly clear run for Graham Farmer Freeway for Northbridge Tunnel. Tonkin Highway busy at Reed Highway 2. That's the latest traffic updates on Smooth FM Perth.
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5: With
14: your 10 o'clock news headlines. Good morning, I'm Emma Duxbury. Labor will release draft legislation today which would allow users to opt in or out of algorithms that tailor their social media feed. Under the changes, tech companies who breach the rules would face fines in excess of $100 million. The opposition has accused the Albanese government of using the reforms to deflect attention away from other key issues. Nationals leader Matt Canavan has told News 24 it's just all a smokescreen.
15: I'm deeply sceptical giving any government the power to decide what you read on your phone. I don't trust big tech companies either, but I trust big government just about as much.
14: Protesters will gather outside the Israeli embassy in Canberra this morning, demanding an independent investigation into the killing of aid worker Zomi Frankum. The Aussie and six colleagues were killed in Israeli airstrikes while delivering food in Gaza in 2024. Her family and supporters are calling on the Australian government to push for an independent inquiry into the attack. The parents of Australian brothers Jake and Callum Robinson, who were killed on a surf road trip in Mexico, say they're attending the trial of their alleged killers because they want to know why it happened. The brothers were allegedly shot dead alongside their American friend during a robbery. Three men have been charged with aggravated homicide. Health experts have warned patients on weight loss jabs should also get subsidised gym sessions and diet advice to ensure they don't cause irreversible damage to their bodies. A landmark white paper claims there's been a rise in the number of people who've dropped kilos rapidly but have also lost muscle mass. It calls for wraparound care for people fighting chronic diseases like obesity. And King Charles has written to government and military officials to clarify that Prince Harry and his wife Meghan are no longer members of the royal family. The Duke and Duchess of Sussex recently moved back to the UK. Updating sport, Jack Viney is weighing up his options after being told by Melbourne to explore a trade. Demons club bosses say opportunities would be limited for the 32-year-old next season if he stays. Cricket Australia is poised to defy opposition from three states and press ahead with the privatisation of the Big Bash. The Melbourne Renegades are tipped to be the first franchise partially sold. The Opals have gone down to Belgium 80-68 at the Women's Basketball World Cup, missing the chance to move straight into the quarterfinals. And at the US Open, 8th seed Iga Świątek has bowed out in the fourth round.
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14: Partly cloudy today, heading for tops of 22 degrees. Mostly sunny tomorrow with highs of 23. A few clouds about on Thursday. Blue skies on Friday. And that's the latest on Smooth.
0: If you start singing along to this next song, don't be surprised if you continue to do that over the next 30 minutes with the feel-good tunes I got coming up for you. Warm up the vocal cords for Billy Joel now.
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0: As we sing our way through a Tuesday together, it's Smooth FM with Lip Sync, bringing the feel-good funky town. 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

0: 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It's Smooth FM with No Doubt, Don't Speak. 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More music and less talk. That's very much what we're about. Nice to be able to keep you company for your Tuesday workday. Hope things are going well. 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
13: Perth's traffic on Smooth.
14: Got a breakdown to look out for. Mitchell Freeway northbound before Hutton Street, Osborne Park. Vehicles in the left emergency lane and traffic is still slow. A breakdown, Mount Heberley Bridge northbound. Right lane is closed and traffic slow. A bus breakdown cleared. Mitchell Freeway northbound at Whitfords Avenue and Craigie. Traffic flowing okay. An earlier crash has cleared. Kanana Freeway northbound at Thomas Road through the Spectacles and no delays through there now. Seeing a fairly clear run for Graham Farmer Freeway for Northbridge Tunnel. Tonkin Highway busy at Reed Highway too. That's the latest traffic up to date on Smooth FM Perth.
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3: Good morning, I'm Mahan Kashani. The federal government's push for tech companies to do more to keep Aussies safe online will ramp up today with draft laws for a digital duty of care set to be unveiled. The proposal would give users greater choice over what they see in their feeds. The bill would also place the onus on social media companies to mitigate risks on their sites and prevent the sharing of harmful content. Those that fail to comply would face fines in excess of $100 million. Australia could provide close to $1 billion in support for the Solomon Islands under a new treaty. A leaked text message reveals the two countries have reached an in-principle agreement, which would include support for education, security and development. The government is racing to secure a deal while Solomon's Prime Minister Matthew Wale remains in power. A trial has begun in Mexico for the men accused of killing Australian brothers Jake and Callum Robinson. The brothers and their American friend Carter Rhode were killed on a surfing trip in Baja California 2 years ago. Three men have been charged with aggravated homicide. King Charles has taken the unusual step of clarifying Prince Harry and his wife Meghan's status in a letter to government and military officials. The letter says they're not to be addressed as Royal Highness and are akin to private citizens with some charitable interests. The couple returned to the UK last month, 6 years after they moved to California. And Australia's oldest woman has died, aged 112. Lorna Henstridge from South Australia lived independently until the age of 105 and leaves behind 9 great-grandchildren. She lived through both world wars, 2 global pandemics, multiple monarchs and 26 Australian prime ministers. Updating sport. The Demons have encouraged Jack Viney to find a new club for 2027. The Herald Sun reports club bosses have told the 32-year-old senior opportunities would be limited for him next season if he remained at Melbourne. Viney, who has turned down rival advances in recent years, is understood to be disappointed by the decision and will weigh up his next steps. And Cricket Australia is forging ahead with plans to privatise the Big Bash League. The move will allow states to explore selling off 49% stakes in their teams. New South Wales and Queensland have long argued private equity will just be a sugar hit and a broader restructure is needed. Tasmania, Victoria and WA support the decision.
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3: Partly cloudy with a top of 22 degrees, mostly fine tomorrow, 23, becoming cloudy Thursday, mostly sunny on Friday. And that's the latest on Smooth.
0: Thank you, Maham. Now that we're up to date, I want to get you back to the music real quick, Smart. It's your feel-good work day. My name's Ty Frost. Thank you very much for listening. It's a bit of fun. Spice Girls and Stop.
13: 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Smooth.

0: It's a great soundtrack while you're working here at Smooth FM. It's good for a picnic too if you've got one of those coming up soon. Take a speaker with you, got the Smooth player. There you have your soundtrack for your picnic as well. This is Smooth.
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0: What a great way to wrap up a Tuesday morning with you here at Smooth FM with Dua Lipa, Dance the Night. I'm not going anywhere, though. I'm going to kick off the afternoon with you as well, so I hope you can stick with me for lunch next at Smooth FM.
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18: Perth's traffic on Smooth.
19: G'day, we check your roads again. Just slowing eastbound around Beckenham for Roe Highway. Looks good on Tonkin Highway past the airport. Some congestion through Wattle Grove around Hale Road and Welshpool Road East. Not too bad though. Mitchell Freeway slowing southbound through Cedric Street, Stirling. No major dramas around the CBD. We're doing well on Graham Farmer Freeway and the Northbridge Tunnel. Cronulla Freeway is a good run southbound from the city down towards Mill Point Road. No delays north or southbound through Jandakot either. That's the latest traffic on Smooth FM Perth.
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20: Good afternoon.
14: afternoon, I'm Heidi Tiltons. It appears the opposition is divided over Labor's proposed new social media laws. The reforms would allow users to opt out of algorithms that determine what appears in their feeds, with tech companies facing fines of more than $100 million for breaches. While some Liberals are open to the changes, Queensland MP Lou O'Brien warns the proposal goes too far.
20: Yes, there are idiots on the internet, but these algorithms, and I don't think most boys are being affected by this. I think there's a few, but I do worry about the social engineering that's going on at the moment by the Labor government.
14: Veterans have taken their fight against new allied health funding cap directly to the Prime Minister. A $5,000 annual limit will take effect from July next year, but veterans argue it could leave some worse off. Independent Senator and veteran Jackie Lambie says forcing ex-servicemen and women to apply for a top-up creates unnecessary red tape.
21: Something like saying, that's it, we're going to put a cap, could be the cherry on top and they go, you know what, I just can't deal with Veterans Affairs anymore. It's more of a fight I've got to do. I've got to put in more paperwork. I've got to go and beg my doctors to put in the paperwork. You know, so it is a lot on their shoulders, and that last little bit will just be enough to push them over.
14: There's some relief for Aussie travellers caught up in Indonesia's volcanic travel chaos. With Jakarta's main airport reopening, flights are beginning to resume after volcanic ash forced days of cancellations and delays, affecting more than 340,000 passengers. Qantas services between Sydney, Melbourne and Jakarta have been impacted, with eligible passengers being offered free refunds, credits or date changes. Convicted mushroom killer Aaron Patterson is reportedly receiving taxpayer-funded weight loss injections behind bars. The 51-year-old is serving life at Melbourne's maximum security Dame Phyllis Frost Centre, where she spends up to 23 hours a day confined to her cell. Victoria's Premier insists the decision to allow prisoners to take weight loss jabs is made by the Corrections Commissioner and based on health advice. And Terry Hatcher is swapping the small screen for the West End. The actress has been cast as fashion powerhouse Miranda Priestly in the musical adaptation of The Devil Wears Prada. Updating sport, and Western Bulldogs forward Sam Darcy is back running for the first time in 143 days. Darcy ruptured his ACL in his left knee back in April. Aussie golfer Jeff Ogilvie will return home to play both of Australia's major tournaments this summer once he finishes up as the international captain at the President's Cup, and Australia has secured quota spots for both men's and women's beach volleyball at the LA Olympics with a gold medal at the Continental Championships.
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14: Partly cloudy this afternoon with temperatures dropping to 8 degrees tonight. A mostly sunny day tomorrow with a top of 23. Looking further ahead, partly cloudy on Thursday before a mostly sunny day on Friday. And that's the latest on Smooth.
0: Let's kick off this feel-good Tuesday afternoon. What song should I play to set the right mood? How about some Prince? Kiss. Smooth.
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0: There's Cher for you and Believe for your feel-good workday at Smooth FM. And new to Smooth, Carol G, Bruno Mars, and still the romantic tour heading to Australia February or March next year. 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

0: Doing good at Smooth FM with Don Henley, Boys of Summer, some Britney Spears there as well. And if you stay with me, I'll get you singing along to Maxi Priest next. 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

0: 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Love Really Hurts Without You. Karen Prater continues the Feel Good Work Day next. 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
13: Traffic on Smooth.
14: Good afternoon. We check your roads again. There are delays with a crash. Rockingham Road at Russell Road, Munster. Police are directing traffic. Emergency crews are on site. Mitchell Freeway is slowing southbound around Cedric Street, Stirling. It is busy in the CBD. William Street, St George's Terrace and Barrack Street. On Kwinana Freeway, if you're heading southbound, it looks good down towards Millpoint Road and South Terrace. No holdups for Graham Farmer Freeway or the Northbridge Tunnel. Tonkin Highway is a good run. North and southbound past the airport. Roe Highway is slowing northbound at Tonkin Highway right now. That's the latest traffic on Smooth FM Perth.
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15: afternoon, I'm Heidi Tiltons. The Prime Minister has unveiled Labor's digital duty of care bill, which would force tech companies to remove harmful content from their platforms. Parliament will also be asked to vote on an opt-out model for algorithms, with the eSafety Commissioner given more powers to monitor the situation. Communications Minister Annika Wells says the algorithms are doing real damage to Aussie teens.
16: The same way that we have safety standards for cars, for food, for appliances, Australia is setting basic safety standards for the online tools and online services within our digital duty of care. Tech companies can still move fast, but they will no longer be allowed to break things.
15: Victoria's opposition says a decision to allow mushroom cook killer Erin Patterson Ozempic in prison does not pass the pub test. Taxpayers are reportedly footing the bill for the weekly jabs, with the 51-year-old confined to her cell for up to 23 hours a day. Shadow Police Minister Brad Batten says Victorians deserve to know how their taxpayer dollars are being spent.
17: When Ben Carroll comes out and says he respects taxpayers' money, I assumed he didn't mean that was Ozempic to triple murderers inside our prison system.
15: More than 200,000 households are already behind on their power bills as the energy regulator moves to make it harder for retailers to disconnect struggling customers. The changes would offer greater protection to people who haven't paid their bills for more than 3 months. Assaults across WA have reached a 31-year high, with 50,000 people found to be reported victims of crime. New data from the Bureau of Statistics has revealed the rate of the increase exceeded population growth and was significantly higher than New South Wales, Victoria and South Australia. And Spider-Man has swung into the record books. Brand New Day is now made more than $2.4 billion worldwide, becoming the third highest grossing movie of all time behind Avatar and Avengers Endgame. Updating sport and cricket, Australia is poised to defy opposition from three states and press ahead with privatisation of the Big Bash. The Melbourne Renegades poised to be the first franchise partially sold. Brisbane's Zach Bailey is re-signed with the Lions on an eight-year deal, reportedly turning down a $10 million offer from Adelaide, while Collingwood's Ed Allen has signed a four-year contract extension. And at the US Open, Coco Gauff and Alina Rybakina have advanced to the women's quarterfinals.
13: Smooth weather.
15: Partly cloudy this afternoon with temperatures dropping to 8 degrees tonight. A mostly sunny day tomorrow with a top of 23. Looking further ahead, partly cloudy on Thursday before a mostly sunny day on Friday. And that's the latest on Smooth.
18: Hi, it's Karen. Continuing our feel-good workday until 5 this afternoon with a group who've just announced their very first Australian tour. Sixpence None the Richer will be here next year at the Astor. Tickets go on sale Thursday. 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

0: touch. It's so good to hear from the weekend. Blinding Lights on Smooth. Our feel-good workday continues in minutes with the Beach Boys bringing their summer vibes. Kokomo's on the way.
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0: On Smooth Perth, it's Olivia Newton-John with Physical. Hello, it's Karen. What a beautiful day to head outdoors and enjoy some lunch. There's a few clouds around, but if you find a sunny spot, it's quite nice. Heading for 22 degrees. And getting back into more music and less talk in minutes with some Whitney Houston.
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0: music and less talk that makes you feel good on Smooth. Hi, it's Karen. Really glad you've joined us today. Let's catch up with Heidi for the latest news, and then we'll hear from Huey Lewis in the news and some Mariah Carey on the way.
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1: Perth's traffic on Smooth.
13: G'day, we check your roads again. Reports of a crash along Cecil Avenue, Cannington, outside the Carousel Shops. Fair bit of congestion there. Some delays with a crash reported Main Street and Ronald Street in Balcatta. Looks good on Mitchell Freeway and the Kwinana southbound from the city down towards Mill Point Road. No major dramas around the CBD. Doing well too on Graham Farmer Freeway and the Northbridge Tunnel. Roe Highway slowing northbound at Tonkin Highway. Getting some delays northbound too through Hazelmere after Great Eastern Highway bypass. That's the latest traffic on Smooth FM Perth.
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10: Good afternoon, I'm Heidi Tiltons. The Prime Minister has emphatically ruled out political censorship under Labor's proposed new social media laws. Critics fear the digital duty of care bill could be used to silence political criticism online. Anthony Albanese insists the government is focused on limiting what harmful content young Aussies are exposed to.
14: Through our digital duty of care, we will require platforms to protect children from harmful content, including content that promotes eating disorders, misogynistic content, pornography, and content that glorifies crime.
10: Taxpayer funds are covering weight loss injections for mushroom murderer Aaron Patterson behind bars, sparking widespread anger. The triple killer is accessing the subsidised medication while serving life in solitary confinement at a Melbourne prison. Correctional health officials say the treatment is based on clinical need. Claims today a potentially record-breaking El Nino could drive Australian grocery prices higher over the next year. Experts warn the forecast hotter and dry conditions could hurt agricultural production, putting upward pressure on the cost of fresh food. The parents of two Australian brothers murdered during a surfing trip in Mexico have come face to face with their son's alleged killers. Three men have gone on trial over the 2024 deaths of Perth brothers Jake and Callum Robinson and their American friend Carter Rode. Prosecutors claim the trio were shot during a botched robbery and are seeking jail terms of more than 200 years for each accused. And Julie Andrews is proving age is no barrier, winning another Emmy at 90. The showbiz icon has taken out the award for outstanding voiceover performance for her role as Lady Whistledown in Bridgerton for the second year running. Updating sport, and Cricket Australia is preparing to unveil one of the biggest shake-ups in Big Bash history. States will be given the green light to sell stakes of up to 49% in their BBL franchises to private investors, despite opposition from New South Wales and Queensland. St Kilda's confirmed that ruck Rowan Marshall has requested a trade for the second straight year. Marshall has not nominated a preferred destination at this stage. And at the US Open, Aussies Maya Joint, Ellen Perez and Storm Hunter have all lost their respective third-round matches in women's doubles.
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10: Partly cloudy this afternoon with temperatures dropping to 8 degrees tonight. A mostly sunny day tomorrow with a top of 23. Looking further ahead, partly cloudy on Thursday before a mostly sunny day on Friday. And that's the latest on Smooth.
16: Hi, it's Karen here to keep the feel-good tunes flowing right across your workday this afternoon. We'll hear from Bruno Mars with 24K Magic soon. Meantime, it's Kim Wilde. You keep me hanging on, playing more music and less talk. Smooth.

0: 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G'day, it's Karen. Hope you're having a lovely day so far. We're continuing more music and less talk uninterrupted with Starships We Built This City next.
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0: There's no doubt about it. It's a feel-good work day on Smooth. I'm so glad you've chosen to spend it with us. Hi, it's Karen. If you're out and about, we'll check the roads in just a moment, especially around those school zones. We'll catch up with Heidi for a news update, and then the feel-good songs continue. S Club 7, Don't Stop Moving, and David Bowie's Let's Dance on the way.
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12: There's a crash in Northbridge, Graham Farmer Freeway westbound after the Northbridge Tunnel. The right lane's closed for instant response. Traffic is slow on the approach. A crash too in Duncraig, Mitchell Freeway northbound after Reed Highway. The right lane's blocked. Towing services on site. Traffic heavy back to Cedric Street there. Further back, Freeway northbound, so Mouse Bay Road to the city, and further up at Shenton Avenue. Then Freeway southbound holding you up city to Mill Point Road. Begin Belia Drive through to Russell Road as well. And that's the latest traffic on Smooth FM Perth.
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13: Good afternoon, I'm Heidi Tiltons. Communications Minister Annika Wells has put big tech on notice, declaring a global reckoning is coming. Labor has released a draft of its digital duty of care bill, which would force tech companies to do more to protect Aussies from harmful content. She's told Parliament tech companies have been conducting unregulated product testing on Australians, and it's time they're held to account.
14: There is a global reckoning coming for big tech. It started here in Australia with our world-leading social media laws protecting young Australians from the harms of social media. But Australian parents are understandably still worried about how they can protect their kids on other platforms like online games and AI chatbots.
13: More than a million Aussies are being moved to a new bank following ANZ's takeover of Suncorp Bank. Around 1.2 million customers will be transferred across to ANZ by June. Customers are being urged to review their accounts and loans ahead of the change and watch out for scammers trying to exploit the transition. Victoria's Premier says any decision to approve weight loss jabs for prisoners is a health decision. It follows revelations triple murderer Erin Patterson recently started taking Ozempic while she waits in solitary confinement to hear whether she'll be granted a retrial. IGA has knocked Aldi off the top spot for supermarket fruit and veg, ending its five-year winning streak. New Canstar research gives the independent retailer top marks for freshness, variety and overall satisfaction. The survey also found freshness is the number one priority for Aussie shoppers when choosing where to stock up. And Sabrina Carpenter has hit another massive streaming milestone. Her album Short and Sweet is now past 11 billion streams on Spotify, making it the most streamed album of her career. Updating sport, and Cricket Australia is opening the Big Bash to private ownership with the Melbourne Renegades first on the block. Bids will be invited from private investors, with new owners potentially taking control for the 2027-28 season. The Western Bulldogs are set to lock in Artie Jones on a three-year deal despite interest from Essendon and Brisbane. Exit meetings taking place this week at Witten Oval. And top men's seed Alexander Zverev is into the US Open quarterfinals after beating Luciano Dardieri in straight sets.
11: Smooth weather.
13: A bit of cloud about tonight with temperatures dropping to 8 degrees, mostly sunny tomorrow with a top of 23. Looking further ahead, partly cloudy on Thursday before a mostly sunny Friday. Now let's see what's leading tonight's stories on Nine News.
0: Thanks, Heidi. Tonight in Nine News Perth at 6, killer mushroom cook Erin Patterson approved for taxpayer-funded Ozempic jabs behind bars. See the pictures, a car in Perth South swallowed by a surprise sinkhole. Inside high-stakes training with WA police and the migraine treatment now being trialled on Alzheimer's patients. Nine News, your news tonight at 6 on 9 and 9 Now.
15: Thanks for joining us this afternoon on Smooth. Hi, it's Karen. Ready to jump straight back into more music and less talk? We'll hear from Wilson Phillips with Hold On, also Billy Joel's Uptown Girl, and here's Gabrielle with Dreams.
11: 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More music and less talk. This is Smooth Perth.

0: The famous offspring from the Mamas and the Papas. It's Wilson Phillips, Hold On Smooth. Hi, it's Karen. Thanks for your company. If you're on the road, about to collect the kids, remember the school zone speed limits are in force and we'll keep you company with plenty of feel-good vibes. I've got the Backstreet Boys on the way.
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0: More music and less talk that feels good on Smooth Perth with the Weather Girls, It's Raining Men, and the Backstreet Boys, everybody. Backstreet's back. Hello, it's Karen. Lovely to have you here. Heading for a top of 22 degrees. It is just beautiful this afternoon. Hope you can catch a few rays. Let's take a look at the roads now.
1: Perth's traffic on Smooth.
2: Breakdown, Graham Farmer Freeway, Northbridge Tunnel westbound, blocking the right lane. It's busy, freeway north, narrows to Hay Street in the city, outbound on the Mitchell Freeway, Stevenson Avenue to Reid Highway. Also slow from Hay Street out to Mill Point Road on the Kwinana and Billier Drive to Russell Road. Tonkin Highway slow southbound, Hale Road to Wellsford Road East, heavy around Gosnells Road East to Mills Road East, Rye Highway busy eastbound around Kenwick Link in Beckenham. Delays on Great Northern Highway, West Swan Road in Bellis, and also Reid Highway at Erindale Road in Balcatta. That's the latest traffic on Smooth FM Perth.
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0: It's a feel-good Tuesday afternoon on Smooth with Karen. We'll catch up on the latest traffic and news with Heidi, and then we'll keep our promise of more music and less talk.
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14: Perth's traffic on Smooth.
15: Breakdown cleared from Graham Farmer Freeway through the Northbridge Tunnel westbound. Remains slow in the area. The Granner is queuing inbound from Mill Point Road to the city to Hay Street. Outbound on the Mitchell Freeway, Hutton Street to Reed Highway and up at Shenton Avenue. Slow from Hay Street out to Mill Point Road on the Quinana, at Canning Highway and Villiers Drive to Rowley Road. And Tonkin Highway is slow northbound at Airport Drive, also Guildford Road, southbound at Hale Road to Osborough Road East, Maddington Road to Mills Road East. And Royal Highway busy eastbound, Kenwick Link and also around Quinana Freeway westbound. That's the latest traffic on Smooth FM Perth.
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13: Good afternoon, I'm Heidi Tiltons. The Prime Minister is hoping to pass tougher social media laws before the end of the year. Draft legislation has been released which would allow users to opt out of algorithms which drive their social media feeds. Tech companies would face penalties of more than $100 million if they breach the rules. Anthony Albanese has told Parliament the changes will help stop harmful behaviour online.
16: These are really sensible reforms. They empower Australians to shape technology and social media for the better instead of letting this new technology just shape us and who we are. I hope it receives very broad support.
13: Victoria's opposition leader has slammed the decision to allow mushroom killer Erin Patterson to take weight loss jabs in prison as ridiculous. The triple murderer was recently approved for Ozempic as she remains in solitary confinement awaiting a decision on a retrial. Jess Wilson says it's an abuse of taxpayer funds.
17: I think it's ridiculous. I think that this is not where Victorian taxpayers would want their money going, and it certainly wouldn't happen under a government I lead.
13: More than 1 million Australians will effectively lose their bank by the middle of next year. Around 1.2 million Suncorp Bank customers will be shifted across to ANZ following its multi-billion dollar takeover. Aldi's five-year reign as Australia's favourite supermarket for fruit and veg has come to an end. IGA has taken the crown in new Canstar research, scoring top marks for freshness, variety and overall satisfaction. The survey found freshness matters most to shoppers when deciding where to buy their produce. And Terry Hatcher is swapping the small screen for the West End. The actress has been cast as fashion powerhouse Miranda Priestly in the musical adaptation of The Devil Wears Prada. Updating sport, and Tom Liberatore's told Western Bulldogs teammates he is retiring. The 34-year-old retires following a number of concussions and knee injuries. The San Francisco 49ers have had another practice session at Amy Park today, preparing for Friday's NFL blockbuster against the LA Rams at the MCG. Cricket Australia has fired the starting gun on private ownership of the Big Bash, putting the Melbourne Renegades up for sale. If successful, other Big Bash clubs could also be put on the market, although states will decide whether they want to take part. And top seed Alexander Zverev has secured his place in the quarterfinals of the US Open, taking the last available spot in straight sets.
14: Smooth weather.
13: A bit of cloud about tonight with temperatures dropping to 8 degrees, mostly sunny tomorrow with a top of 23. Looking further ahead, partly cloudy on Thursday before a mostly sunny Friday. Now let's see what's leading tonight's stories on Nine News.
10: Thanks, Heidi. Tonight in Nine News Perth at 6, killer mushroom cook Erin Patterson approved for taxpayer-funded Ozempic jabs behind bars. See the pictures, a car in Perth South swallowed by a surprise sinkhole. Inside high-stakes training with WA police, and the migraine treatment now being trialled on Alzheimer's patients. Nine News, your news tonight at 6 on 9 and 9 Now.
18: 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Looking forward to hearing from Queen with another one, Bites at Dust. 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

0: It's our Feel Good Workday on Smooth Perth with Deborah Harry. I want that man so good. Hello, it's Karen. Let's take a quick look at what's happening on the roads, and then more music and less talk continues with some Prince on the way.
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2: Breakdown on Wanneroo Road northbound after Amelia Street in Balcatta, blocking the left lane. It's queuing on the Kanata Freeway inbound from Mill Point Road to the city to Hay Street. Outbound on the Mitchell Freeway, Hutton Street to Reed Highway and up at Shenton Avenue. Slow from Hay Street out to Mill Point Road on the Kanata, Canning Highway and Belia Drive to Rowley Road. Tonkin Highway slow northbound Airport Drive, also Guildford Road and southbound Hale Road to Wasper Road East, Mannington Road to Mills Road East. And Rye Highway is busy around Kenwick Link and also westbound queuing at the Kanata Freeway. That's the latest traffic on Smooth FM Perth.
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0: I hope you're enjoying all the feel-good vibes this afternoon on Smooth. We'll check the latest traffic shortly. Heidi's ready for a news update. And then Byron has more music and less chat for your drive home.
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9: Perth's traffic on Smooth.
10: Breakdown on the Kwinana Freeway northbound exit to south. Fred and Bateman blocking the left lane. It's busy on the Kwinana inbound at Rowley Road and queuing from South Terrace to the city to Hay Street. Outbound on the Mitchell Freeway, Hutton Street to Reed Highway and up at Shenton Avenue. Inbound queuing from Loster Street, slower to Mill Point Road on the Kwinana, Canning Highway and Billia Drive to Rowley Road. And Tonkin Highway, slow northbound at Airport Drive and Guildford Road. Southbound, Hard Road to Wasp Road East and Mannington Road to Mills Road East. That's the latest traffic on Smooth FM Perth.
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11: Good afternoon, I'm Heidi Tiltons. The value of Australia's housing market has fallen for the first time in almost 4 years. New ABS figures show residential property values dropped by $34 billion in the June quarter, a fall of 0.3%. The average Australian dwelling also lost more than $8,000 in value, falling to around $1.1 million. Social media companies could soon be forced to prompt users to choose whether they want to opt out of algorithm-driven feeds. The measure is part of the federal government's draft duty of care legislation. Tech companies who breach the new rules would face fines of more than $100 million. Victoria's business community is preparing a high court challenge against the government's work from home legislation. Businesses argue the legislation is in breach of the Fair Work Act and attempts to override federal laws. Property Council Chief Executive Kath Evans says they're not happy.
12: There will be a challenge. The industry bodies are working together. We will initiate a challenge if this bill becomes law. We do not support the amendments. We do not support this bill proceeding in any way.
11: One in five Aussies say they've cut back on how much fresh produce they eat due to the high cost of living. Comparison service Canstar has polled more than 2,500 supermarket shoppers. Canstar's Eden Radford says consumers are looking for a range of things when buying fruit and vegetables.
13: Freshness of produce is the main driver of customer satisfaction when it comes to buying our fruit and veg at the supermarket. That's followed by value for money, then variety, and presentation is last.
11: And Spider-Man has swung into the record books. Brand New Day has now made more than $2.4 billion worldwide, becoming the third highest grossing movie of all time, behind Avatar and Avengers Endgame. Updating sport, and Western Bulldogs Premiership star Tom Liberatore has called time on his AFL career. The 34-year-old retires after 268 games following a season disrupted by concussion and knee problems. And Cricket Australia has approved private investment in the Big Bash League, starting with the sale of the Melbourne Renegades. CA would retain control over scheduling, salary caps and investor approvals. Proceeds of the part sales would be used to improve community participation and elite pathways and protect the primacy of Test cricket.
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11: A bit of cloud about tonight with temperatures dropping to 8 degrees, mostly sunny tomorrow with a top of 23. Looking further ahead, partly cloudy on Thursday before a mostly sunny Friday. Now let's see what's leading tonight's stories on Nine News.
14: Thanks, Heidi. Tonight in Nine News Perth at 6, killer mushroom cook Erin Patterson approved for taxpayer-funded Ozempic jabs behind bars. See the pictures, a car in Perth South swallowed by a surprise sinkhole. Inside high-stakes training with WA police, and the migraine treatment now being trialled on Alzheimer's patients. Nine News, your news tonight at 6 on 9 and 9 Now.
15: Yeah, and hi, this is Byron with you now to join you for the afternoon. Thank you so much for choosing us on a Tuesday. It's Smooth, I hope you're well. And as we help you shake off the day, let's do that with some great songs. Ice House included soon for you now, Shania. Smooth.

0: It's a big ponderous question from Hadaway at Smooth FM with What is Love? And if only we had the time to sit down and discuss. How about instead I play a great Bruno Mars song for you? It's from George Michael and Aretha Franklin next here at Smooth.
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3: A trial for the alleged killers of two Perth surfers in Mexico. Mushroom cook Erin Patterson gets taxpayer-funded weight loss jabs, and a sinkhole swallows a car in Perth South. 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
6: A trial for the alleged killers of two Perth surfers in Mexico. Mushroom cook Erin Patterson gets taxpayer-funded weight loss jabs, and a sinkhole swallows a car in Perth South. Join us at 6.
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0: That's how great as we make our way through Tuesday afternoon at Smooth FM. Forget Me Nots and the brilliance of Bruno Mars before it too. It's so exciting. We actually can see him live now. Locked in, confirmed for the romantic tour in the early part of next year around Australia. It's so good. LiveNation.com.au too, by the way, have the ticketing details if you'd like to know more on it. Byron with you. Meantime, quick check in on those rides home for you now too at Smooth.
1: Perth's traffic on Smooth.
2: Breakdown on the Kwinana Freeway northbound exit 2 south, thread in Bateman, blocking the left lane. Freeway north in the city, busy from the Narrows to Hay Street. Outbound on the Mitchell Freeway, Power Street to Reed Highway and up at Shenton Avenue. Inbound queuing from Loster Street, side to Mill Point Road on the Kwinana, Canning Highway, Villiers Drive to Rowley Road. And delays on Tonkin Highway, side northbound, Airport Drive and Guildford Road. Southbound, Hale Road to Wasper Road East and Mannington Road to Mills Road East. Row Highway busy eastbound at Nicholson Road and southbound at Wasper Road East. That's the latest traffic on Smooth FM Perth.
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7: A trial for the alleged killers of two Perth surfers in Mexico. Mushroom cook Erin Patterson gets taxpayer-funded weight loss jabs, and a sinkhole swallows a car in Perth South. Join us at 6.

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0: 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You're at Smooth FM with Byron with you here this afternoon, playing you more music and less talk. 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
17: Perth's traffic on Smooth.
18: A crash on Tonkin Highway northbound after Dunreath Drive, Perth Airport, blocking the right lane. Freeway north busy Mounts Barrow to Hay Street in the city. Outbound on the Mitchell Freeway, Hutton Street to Reed Highway and up at Shenton Avenue. Inbound queuing from Loftus Street, side to Mill Point Road on the Kwinana and at Ancatil Road. And Tonkin Highway, so northbound at Dunreath Drive, also Rye Highway busy southbound at Wasp Parade East, and delays on Stirling Highway, Tuttleman Road North, Frio, Orong Road outbound at Francisco Street in Rivervale, coming off Grand Palmer Freeway. Also busy Reed Highway, Erindale Road in Balcatta. That's the latest traffic on Smooth FM Perth.
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19: Good evening, I'm Heidi Tiltons. Westpac has become the latest of the big four banks to predict an interest rate hike by the end of the year. The lender has released a note to clients forecasting a potential rate increase at the Reserve Bank's November meeting. It would take the official cash rate to 4.6%, the highest level in 15 years. Meantime, the average Aussie home has lost more than $8,000 in value in just 3 months. New ABS figures show the mean dwelling price fell 0.7% in the June quarter to just over $1.1 million. The federal opposition is warning Labor's new digital duty of care laws hand the government too much power. The legislation would allow social media users to opt out of algorithms that determine what appears in their feeds. Tech companies could face fines of more than $100 million for breaches. But Liberal Senator Sarah Henderson fears the communications minister would also be handed sweeping powers over online content.
20: The minister is giving herself the power to shut down almost anything that she considers to be seriously harmful online. Are they views with which she does not agree? This is very, very concerning, and what we've seen today confirms our deepest fears.
19: Dairy company founder Ian Campbell and his daughter Hannah have been identified as the victims of yesterday's light plane crash south of Brisbane. The bodies of the 56-year-old and 23-year-old were found in the burning wreckage near Logan. And Julie Andrews is proving age is no barrier, winning another Emmy at 90. The showbiz icon has taken out the award for outstanding voiceover performance for her role as Lady Whistledown in Bridgerton for the second year running. Updating sport, and Cricket Australia is opening the Big Bash to private ownership with the Melbourne Renegades first on the block. Bids will be invited from private investors, with new owners potentially taking control for the 2027-28 season. The Western Bulldogs are set to lock in Artie Jones on a three-year deal despite interest from Essendon and Brisbane. Exit meetings taking place this week at Witten Oval. And top men's seed Alexander Zverev is into the US Open quarterfinals after beating Luciano Dardelli in straight sets.
17: Smooth weather.
19: A bit of cloud about tonight with temperatures dropping.

0: Ooh, a nice sound. Sam Smith and Normani at Smooth FM. Dancing with a Stranger. Love playing ABBA, especially SOS before that. I hope you enjoy it too. Thanks so much for having us on. Byron with you here. And we are certainly the home for more music and less talk. And I'll prove that to you again in just a sec here at Smooth.
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0: There's Murray Head and One Night in Bangkok. It's Smoothie Hill. Like that? With Byron with you and playing more music and I saw it for you. More to come too with Faith Hill, but a quick check in on the traffic, which is hopefully quieting down a little now for you, Smooth.
1: Perth's traffic on Smooth.
2: It's Dylan with a final look at the roads this evening. There was a very brief crash early this hour near the airport. That is cleared already. Tonkin Highway northbound after Dunreath Drive. Traffic remains slow on the approach. Mitchell Freeway northbound, busy Reed Highway and Shenton Avenue heading southbound, slow Hay Street to Mill Point Road. But it's all clear on the Graham Farmer Freeway and through the Northbridge Tunnel for now. And keep in mind some roadworks. Stevenson Avenue shut southbound between Cedric Street and Mitchell Freeway in Innaloo. 7 p.m. till 5 a.m. wrapping up Friday the 18th. That's the latest traffic on Smooth FM Perth.
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0: Yeah, now I reckon that definitely helps make it sound and feel good at Smooth FM on our run into Tuesday night. And whatever you're doing at the moment, thank you for being a part of it. Byron with you here at nearly 7 p.m. and a guy on the way who I think in time is going to go down as one of the greatest songwriters ever in the music world. Ed Sheeran soon for you and a great Pet Shop Boys song too in a moment here at Smooth.
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0: Yeah, we might as well. I mean, no one's going to do it quite as well as us, are they? Justin Bieber at Smooth FM, Love Yourself Late. And Byron with here, playing you more music and less talk, and with a couple of reasons to hang around, if you don't mind. I've got my favourite Bangles song to play for you in a moment. Walk Like an Egyptian and the undisputed voice of love on such an amazing song next week at Smooth.
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0: Yeah, well, you're definitely in the right place for more music and less talk at this end of our Tuesday at Smooth FM. Thank you for being here too, whatever you're doing tonight. Maybe it's work. Oh, a lot of people work. Byron with you here with Cameron Datto in to join you after nine to wind things down. Great journey on the way there with actually another band on the touring calendar soon. Brilliant, Simple Minds, one of the greatest movie soundtrack songs ever. And some George Michael to make it feel good for you soon as well. Smooth.
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3: 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We're here to play another great hour of songs for you. So many good songs, actually. Madonna soon for you, Simple Minds from The Breakfast Club, and this is Nice, Lisa Stansfield, All Around the World Now. It's me.
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0: That's especially for anyone who had a longer than usual commute home tonight. Maybe public transport too. It's Bachelor Girl at Smooth FM. Frankie Valli in there too before that as we play more music and less Byron with here. Joining you until 9. After that, such a nice place to wind up the day. Cameron Daddo in. Just make it a little more relaxed for you. 9 till midnight. Next though, some definite girly fun. Cyndi Lauper on the way at Smooth.
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0: Well, no, that is just about the most perfect way I can think of to wrap up my end of our day with you at Smooth FM. Byron Weaver at nearly 9, and that means time for Karen Datto to make it just a little bit tamer, to wind you down. He'll take you right through to midnight. Not too much talk, great songs, and a whole lot of them next. Have a great night at Smooth.
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13: Alrighty, Cameron Datto taking over for our Tuesday night. Thank you for choosing to spend it with me. You're brave. Whether it's the end or the beginning of your day, Smooth is here to keep you feeling good. We can't go past Mariah Carey and Boyz II Men, kicking off the show with One Sweet Day. 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

0: More music, less talk here on Smooth with one of our faves, Where We Belong, the amazing blend of Joe Cocker and Jennifer Warnes. Cam Daddo with a shout out to anyone celebrating a birthday today. You share your special day with Pink. Hope your cake was delicious and there are plenty of leftovers for tomorrow and that the icing certainly was pink. We'll keep the Smooth tunes rolling with some love from DJ Sammy right after this.
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0: Feeling good tonight on Smooth. I do love this time of night. It's quiet, mostly calm and still outside. But if that is the complete opposite for you right now, I've got just what you need. I'm Cam Datto with Tina Turner on the way. And right now, Leona Lewis. Love this.
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And if you're getting organised for the rest of the week, deciding what to wear to the office, sorting the kids' activities, got the music to keep it all under

0: 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Smooth with Spandau Ballet, that's true. 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Maybe you've found the perfect rental to move into. 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I can give you or someone you love a shout out. I'm Cam Daddo, here till midnight. 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

0: Yeah, glad that one was in the mix tonight. I'm Cam Daddo. Love that we're here together. Hope the work bag is packed. It's almost time to jump in the shower. Routines are good for us. You'll love this too. Sam Smith is on the way.
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0: 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How good is having Smooth on anywhere and everywhere? 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

Abdatto, signing off. 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Wake up feeling good with the More Music Breakfast Show from 5:30. I'll be back tomorrow night from 9, and I'll leave you with these words from Albert Einstein. Try not to become a man of success, but rather try to become a man.

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8: Good morning. Taking your first check of the roads and your freeways are travelling beautifully. No major hold-ups there to slow you down. But keep in mind, roadworks are underway in Innaloo that have Stevenson Avenue closed southbound between Cedric Street and Mitchell Freeway. Otherwise, an early heads up that this Friday we have Fremantle taking on Geelong at Optus Stadium. Gates are going to be open at 4:30 p.m. so do expect to see extra congestion, particularly on Graham Farmer Freeway, the tunnel eastbound, the CBD and around the stadium from 4 p.m. That's the latest traffic on Smooth FM Perth.
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9: Good morning, I'm Maham Kashani. Another Australian who had been unaccounted for following the devastating floods in Nepal and Tibet has been found safe. It's understood the person wasn't in the disaster zone. 35 other Australians remain missing after the floods. RBA Deputy Governor Andrew Houser has identified inflation as the one big problem still facing Australia's economy. He says the central bank stands ready to raise interest rates further if it believes it's needed. The RBA board meets at the end of the month when the next rates decision is made. Queensland's Premier has hit out at overseas elites after international rowing leaders questioned Rockhampton's suitability to host events for the Olympic Games. The Fitzroy River has been selected by the state government for rowing and canoe sprint races for Brisbane's 2032 Olympic and Paralympic Games. Representatives from New Zealand, Canada, Germany and the UK have raised concerns over the regional location, but David Crisafulli says he's confident it would be a world-class venue. And two paintings by the Impressionist artist Pierre-Auguste Renault have been stolen from a museum in the south of France. Two thieves broke into the museum early on Tuesday local time, seizing four paintings but dropping two of the works in the museum gardens as they escaped. The paintings, each worth $14 million, are the latest high-profile pieces to have been stolen in a string of recent heists in Europe.
10: Tick off your morning to-do list at BP with barista coffee and breakfast snacks. 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
9: Updating sport. Brisbane Lions star Zach Bailey has recommitted to the club on an 8-year deal. The 26-year-old was a restricted free agent and has been pursued heavily by the Adelaide Crows. His signature is a major boost for the reigning premiers who host Adelaide in a do-or-die semi-final at the Gabba on Saturday night. And Cricket Australia says the states will be given the option to pursue private ownership for their Big Bash League teams. Bids will be invited for the Melbourne Renegades, who are expected to be under new ownership During the 2027-28 season, further investment in other teams will depend on the success of the Renegade sale.
7: Smooth weather.
9: Mostly sunny with a top of 23, partly cloudy tomorrow, also 23. Mostly fine Friday, showers easing on Saturday. And that's the latest on Smooth.
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0: Great song. We are playing more music and less talk for breakfast. This is Smooth Perth. Great to have your company this morning. I hope you're having a nice start to the morning. Mostly sunny and 23 in Perth today. We've got a great week of weather ahead, haven't we? News is next. Back soon with more music after 6 o'clock. Glad you're here.
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1: Perth's traffic on Smooth.
8: Mitchell Freeway is under speed around Warwick Road and Reid Highway inbound. The Kwinana Freeway busy, Mortimer Road to Rowley Road. Freeze up for a better run up across Mapperty Bridge and the Narrows right through to the city. Auckley Graham Farmer Freeway, Northbridge Tunnel moving well in both directions. Royal Highway is building at Great Eastern Highway bypass in Hazelmere. And congestion on Patterson Road northbound at Kwinana Beach Road and Mandurah Kwinana Beach. Also Thomas Road, Rockingham Road and Rockingham Road, Ankersall Road in Naval Base. And Rockingham Road around Russell Road busy on all approaches in Henderson. That's the latest traffic on Smooth FM Perth.
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9: Good morning, I'm Maham Kashani. The Reserve Bank's Deputy Governor has declared inflation as the single biggest problem facing Australia's economy. Andrew Houser says a continuing scourge of inflation is a major problem for the RBA while acknowledging Aussies are struggling with the continued high cost of living and rising interest rates. He's also indicated the central bank is contemplating hiking rates at this month's board meeting as the economy continues to grow. An eighth Australian has been found safe after the catastrophic floods in Nepal and Tibet 2 weeks ago. It's understood the person wasn't in the disaster zone. 35 other Australians remain unaccounted for. South Australia's police commissioner has again raised the possibility of tougher illicit tobacco laws that would crack down on those who purchase rather than just those who sell or traffic the black market product. Grant Stevens says a matter of penalising people caught buying illegal cigarettes is one that needs to be considered. His comments coincide with the seizure of more than 1 million illegal cigarettes and vapes in interstate raids, as well as national debate about ways to curb the illegal trade. Aussie students have recorded their lowest ever scores in reading and maths as a 20-year decline continues. The results were still ranked in the top 20 with improvements in science. And Elton John has returned to the stage for a spectacular performance at a festival in Brazil. Also on the bill, the Foo Fighters and Maroon 5. Elton's next gig is in early October in Mexico.

0: Tick off your morning to-do list at BP with barista coffee and breakfast snacks. Turn into BP and it's tick done.
1: Updating sport. James Heard has explained the circumstances around a potential meeting with Essendon, revealing his disappointment that it took only an hour for the news to leak. It's understood there was a plan for Essendon to meet with Heard over a role at the club after he missed out on the head coaching job. Heard telling Nine he feels let down by how the process was dealt with.
2: I'm just disappointed that a private potential meeting gets out in a public place even before I have a chance to think about what I want to do and whether it's something I'm interested in. So that's disappointing.
1: And Socceroos coach Tony Popovic has revealed he turned down a four-year contract extension to take the team through to the 2030 World Cup. He instead signed a six-month contract in June to coach the Socceroos until the end of the 2027 Asian Cup in Saudi Arabia.
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1: Mostly sunny with a top of 23, partly cloudy tomorrow, also 23. Mostly fine Friday, showers easing on Saturday. And that's the latest on Smooth.
4: 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Hi, it's Kelly Golding here with the More Music Breakfast Show for Wednesday. Halfway through the week, can't we? Well, almost after lunchtime we will be. Let's help get you there. He's Whitney Houston. How will I know? On Smooth Perth.
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0: Glory Gaynor on Smooth Perth. It's Kelly Golding with all the feel-good music you need to get your morning started. 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It's going to be beautiful. We will check those roads. I've got a great song next. Mike and the Mechanics, All I Need Is a Miracle. Can't wait to play it for you.
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2: On the Mitchell Freeway, it's under speed around Warwick Road and Reed Highway merges inbound. The Quinine Freeway busy, Mortimer Road to Rowley Road. A bit of runoff across Mount Hurry Bridge and the Narrows through to the city. Graham Farmer Freeway, Northbridge Tunnel moving well in both directions. Row Highway Building, a Great Eastern Highway bypass in Hazelmere. Busy on Patterson Road northbound at Granada Beach Road and Mandra Road, Granada Beach. Also, Thomas Road westbound at Rockingham Road. Rockingham Road between Thomas Road and Axtell Road in Naval Base. And busy Rockingham Road at Russell Road in Henderson as well. That's the latest traffic on Smooth FM Perth.

0: That'll get you up and about this morning. This is Smooth Perth playing more music and less talk for breakfast. Hi, it's Kelly Golding here. If you are listening at work, thanks for choosing Smooth. More music after 6:30. We'll have a quick news update and look at the weather with Maham. Then Madonna on the way soon.
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1: Perth's traffic on Smooth.
18: A traffic hazard with debris cleared from Roe Highway south and exit to Nicholson Road in Thornley. It's under speed on the Mitchell Freeway, Warwick Road and Reed Highway merges inbound. The Kwinana Freeway is busy, Mortimer Road to Rowley Road, and it frees up for a better run up across Mapperty Bridge and the Narrows through to the city. All clear Graham Palmer Freeway, Northbridge Tunnel in both directions. Tonkin Highway slow northbound and Waspa Road east. And delays on Patterson Road at Kwinana Beach Road and Mad Road, Kwinana Beach heading north. Also on Rockingham Road between Thomas Road and Anchorage Road, Noble Base. That's the latest traffic on Smooth FM Perth.
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19: Good morning, I'm Maham Kashani. The second day of a trial for the men accused of killing Australian brothers Jake and Callum Robinson is underway in Mexico. The brothers and their American friend Carter Road were killed on a surfing trip in Baja California 2 years ago. Three men have been charged with aggravated homicide. The Auditor General will consider probing a $560 million Commonwealth grants program after revelations that almost three quarters of taxpayer funding went to Labor-held electorates. The National Audit Office will also examine whether to review a $170 million Albanese government scheme supporting multicultural communities where about 85% of funding went to government-held seats. Australia's reading and maths results in a major international high school test have hit their lowest point on record, while the latest program for international student assessment exams showed a slight improvement in science results since the latest test in 2022, Australia's long-term learning decline continued overall. Aussie students ranked 10th in science and reading and 16th in mathematics among the 91 countries and economies that sat the test. And hundreds of flights are grounded at airports across the UK after an air traffic control issue. At least 625 flights have been cancelled in total, hundreds of those at London's Heathrow and Gatwick airports.
20: Tick off your morning to-do list at BP with barista coffee and breakfast snacks. Turn into BP and it's tick done.
19: Updating sport. Western Bulldogs midfielder Tom Liberatore has retired from the AFL after 16 seasons and 268 games. He played in the Bulldogs' 2016 Premiership and won the club's Best and Fairest Award in 2014. In the NRL, Cowboys co-captain Ruben Cotter is free to play in Saturday night's elimination final against the Sharks after having his Grade 2 careless high tackle charge downgraded at the judiciary last night. The charge was reduced to a Grade 1, which means Cotter has to pay a fine, but will be available for the clash. And world number one Aryna Sabalenka is through to the US Open semi-finals after beating Linda Noskova in three sets.
1: Smooth weather.
19: Mostly sunny with a top of 23, partly cloudy tomorrow, also 23. Mostly fine Friday, showers easing on Saturday. And that's the latest on Smooth.
0: Good morning. Thanks, Maham. It's the More Music Breakfast Show. Great to have your company this morning. 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

0: It's the More Music Breakfast Show. This is Smooth Perth, Billy Ocean, helping us inch that little bit closer towards another weekend with Caribbean Queen. And of course, the Dockers are playing the Cats on Friday night, hoping for a win this time, huh? You might be heading along to the game, sold out at Optus Stadium. We'll check those roads and people next on Smooth.
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2: On the Mitchell Freeway, it's under speed. Warwick Road and Reed Highway merges inbound. Quinana Highway busy. Mortimer Road to Rowley Road. A better run across Mountery Bridge and the Narrows through to the city. And all clear on Graham Farmer Freeway and Northbridge Tunnel in both directions. Tonkin Highway slow both directions at Wellsborough Road East. Also, Rowe Highway busy northbound at Kenwood Link. And delays on Patterson Road and Mantra Road, Quinana Beach. Also, Rockingham Road between Thomas Road and Axdell Road in Naval Base. And Rockingham Road around Russell Road and Henderson busy at the moment too. That's the latest traffic on Smooth FM Perth.

0: It's the More Music Breakfast Show. This is Smooth Perth, Kelly Golding playing more music and less talk, and more to come too after a quick news update with Maham at 7. I've got Kylie and the sweet sounds of Dolly Parton on the way soon. Hope you're having a great start to your Wednesday.
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6: Perth's traffic on Smooth.
7: On the Mitchell Freeway, it's slow Woodfords Avenue to Reid Highway inbound. Quinana Freeway busy, Mortimer Road to Rowley Road and under speed from South Street to Mount Hurry Bridge. All clear Grand Farmer Freeway, Northbridge Tunnel in both directions. Tonkin Highway slow both directions at Wasp Road East. Rowe Highway busy northbound at Nixon Road to Kenwick Link. And West Coast Highway is queuing, heading down the coast at Scarborough Beach Road in Scarborough. Also busy Patterson Road around Cronulla Beach Road and Manta Road, Cronulla Beach heading north. Also Rockingham Road around Ankerdale Road in Naval Base and up around Russell Road in Henderson. That's the latest traffic on Smooth FM Perth.
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8: Good morning, I'm Mahan Kashani. An 8th Australian has been found safe after disastrous flooding in Nepal and Tibet 2 weeks ago. It's understood the person wasn't in the disaster zone. 35 Australians are still unaccounted for. The opposition says it will examine the detail of Labor's digital duty of care legislation amid concern it threatens free speech. Users would be able to opt out of algorithms which drive social media feeds. The government believes the move would help minimise harmful content, which tech companies facing hefty fines for breaching the law. But Liberal Party says as the bill stands, the communication minister has far too much power. Aussie students have recorded their lowest ever scores in reading and maths as a 20-year decline continues. The results were still ranked in the top 20 with improvements in science. And Prince George has officially started his first term at Eton College. The 13-year-old, who's second in line for the British throne, was dropped off at the all-boys boarding school by his parents, Prince William and Kate. The future king follows in the footsteps of his father in attending the elite private school.
9: Tick off your morning today. List at BP with barista coffee and breakfast snacks. Turn into BP and it's tick done.
8: Updating sport. The Western Bulldogs will go all in on Brownlow medalist Matt Rowell if they miss out on bringing Zach Butters to Witten Oval during the trade period. While Butters is yet to nominate who he wants to play for in 2027, Geelong is believed to have edged in front despite the Dogs ramping up their offer in recent weeks to a monster 9-year contract worth around $17 million. A landmark study has found 31 rugby league players have been diagnosed with the degenerative brain disease, CTE. Players in their 20s, 30s and 40s have been found to have had the disease, which can only be diagnosed after death. The findings have been presented at the International Sports Concussion Conference in Melbourne. And world number one, Aryna Sabalenka, has come from a break in the third set to beat Wimbledon champion Linda Noskova.

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1: Smooth weather.
0: Mostly sunny with a top of 23. Partly cloudy tomorrow, also 23. Mostly fine Friday, showers easing on Saturday. And that's the latest on Smooth.
2: I see the Rogue Traders and Danny Minogue joining Kylie at the MCG for Grand Final Day on the 26th of September for a bit of a dance anthem. Looking forward to that. Gee, I hope the Dockers can make it. Here's Kylie now. This is Smooth.
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0: Dolly Parton, 9 to 5 on Smooth, playing more music and less talk for breakfast. Her estate, keeping the spirit alive, hosting Dolly Fest across consecutive weekends in Nashville, Tennessee and London in 2027. Keep an eye out on her official website for all the details if you want to jump on a plane and head over next year. And of course, the Broadway show still. Hopefully that makes it to Australia sometime soon. We will check those roads back soon with Ronan Keating, heading for 23 today.
1: Perth's traffic on Smooth.
2: Mitchell Freeway slow inbound at Woodfords Avenue to Erindale Road. Granada Freeway busy. Morton Road to Rowley Road and Farrington Road to Manhurry Bridge and outbound at Russell Road. And Tonkin Highway slow in both directions from Kelvin Road to Hale Road. So southbound Reed Highway and Wellsborough Road East. Rye Highway busy northbound. Nixon Road to Kenwick Link. Tonkin Highway and Great Eastern Highway bypass. West Coast Highway is queuing and heading down the coast at Scarborough Beach Road in Scarborough. Also busy Marmion Avenue southbound at Reed Highway and Kareen. And Patterson Road busy at Mandurah Granada Beach. That's the latest traffic on Smooth FM.

0: Great song for the drive into work this morning, or you might be home meal prepping. Kind of this weather makes me want to jump back onto the cold smoothies and the salads, don't you? Love this time of year. News is next. 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
13: Perth's traffic on Smooth.
14: A crash on Morley Drive eastbound at the entry to Tonkin Highway northbound in Morley, blocking the left turn lane. It's slow on the Mitchell Freeway inbound, Whitfords Avenue to Erindale Road, and also on the Cloundra Freeway busy inbound, Mortimer Road to Rolly Road and Farrington Road to Mount Hurry Bridge, and outbound at Russell Road busy at the moment too. Tonkin Highway slow southbound at Reed Highway in both directions to Welsh Road East. Roe Highway busy northbound at Nixon Road to Kenwick Link, also at Tonkin Highway in both directions around Great Eastern Highway bypass in Hazelmere busy too. That's the latest traffic on Smooth FM Perth.
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15: Good morning, I'm Maham Kashani. The second day of a trial for three men accused of killing Australian brothers Jake and Callum Robinson has begun in Mexico. The brothers and their American friend Carter Rhode were killed on a surfing trip in Baja, California, 2 years ago. The men have been charged with aggravated homicide. Another Australian who'd been unaccounted for following the devastating floods in Nepal and Tibet has been found safe. It's understood the person wasn't in the disaster zone. 35 Australians remain missing following the disaster. RBA Deputy Governor Andrew Houser has identified inflation as the one big problem still facing Australia's economy. He says the central bank stands ready to raise interest rates further if it believes it's needed. The RBA board meets at the end of the month. Queensland's Premier has hit out at overseas elites after international rowing leaders questioned Rockhampton's suitability to host events for the Olympic Games. The Fitzroy River has been selected by the state government for rowing and canoe sprint races for Brisbane's 2032 Olympic and Paralympic Games. Representatives from New Zealand, Canada, Germany and the UK have raised concerns over the regional location, but David Crisafulli says he's confident it would be a world-class venue. And two paintings have been stolen from a Renoir museum in the south of France. Two thieves broke into the museum early on Tuesday local time, seizing four paintings, but dropped two of the works as they escaped. The paintings, each worth $14 million, are the latest high-profile pieces to have been stolen in a string of recent heists in Europe.
6: Tick off your morning to-do list at BP with barista coffee and breakfast snacks. Turn into BP and it's tick done.
15: Updating sport. Brisbane Lions star Zach Bailey has recommitted to the club on an eight-year deal. The 26-year-old was a restricted free agent and has been pursued heavily by the Adelaide Crows. His signature is a major boost for the reigning premiers who host Adelaide in a do-or-die semi-final at the Gabba on Saturday night. And Cricket Australia says the states will be given the option to pursue private ownership for their Big Bash League teams. Bids will be invited for the Melbourne Renegades, who are expected to be under new ownership during the 2027-28 season. Further investment in other teams will depend on the success of the Renegade sale.
13: Smooth weather.
15: Mostly sunny with a top of 23. Partly cloudy tomorrow, also 23. Mostly fine Friday, showers easing on Saturday. And that's the latest on Smooth.
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0: Donna Summer for the drive into work this morning, warming us up for Smooth's Old School Disco, which is back this Friday night at 7 o'clock. Nice way to kick off the weekend. And we have a feel-good weekend lined up for you too, starting with Mel Doyle, 6 a.m. followed by Richard Wilkins. Great way to get your Saturday morning started. Heading for a beautiful 23 in Perth today. Let's check the roads.
1: Perth's traffic on Smooth.
2: A crash freeway north at Hay Street in the city in the left and right emergency lanes with the towies on site. Also a breakdown, Kwinana Freeway north and Farrington Road in Northlake on the left emergency lane. It's slow on the Mitchell Freeway, Woodford Avenue to Erindale Road inbound and Hutton Street to Loftus Street. Kwinana Freeway busy, Mortimer Road to Rowley Road and Farrington Road to Canning Highway inbound. Outbound and Russell Road busy too. And delays on Tonkin Highway, slow southbound and Reed Highway and both directions to Welshpool Road East. Royal Highway busy northbound at Nicholson Road to Kenwick Link and at Tonkin Highway. That's the latest traffic on Smooth FM Perth.

0: It's the More Music Breakfast Show for the drive into work this morning. Perfect song for that. Kelly Golding here playing More Music and Less Talk. A beautiful day on the way, mostly sunny and 23 degrees. Hopefully you get a chance to sneak outside and enjoy it. News is next with Maham, back soon with more favourites.
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